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2: Beginning with verse 29, I hope you have your Bible. How many have a Bible today? Lift them up. Look at the Bibles. Thousands of Bibles everywhere. So let's listen carefully and prayerfully today. Reverently. To the message of the Word of God. Shall we pray?

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0: symposium, or aware,
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0: In Singapore.
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0: okay.
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2: 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Over we go!
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Dear listeners, let's listen to and enjoy the English segment of this program. It is especially aimed at foreigners who are interested in Chinese music, 丝竹乐. I will review the information we have just described in English. I hope more people can understand Chinese music and enjoy that. In today's program, we explore the convergence of literature and music through two iconic figures. We begin with Ji Kang's music Without Sorrow and Joy. Questioning if emotion resides in sound or within the listener's heart, we then journey into the profound legacy of the poet Qu Yuan. Separated by 5 centuries,Both men stand as pillars of integrity, refusing to compromise with the corrupted world. Through timeless compositions like Li Sao and Mi Luo River Fantasy, we trace how their tragic yet noble spirits continue to resonate in our souls today. I hope you enjoy the music and story for today. Thank you for listening.

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And everything is not the same now. It feels like all

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1: Yeah. Cross my heart, hope to die. This is a ride or die. You can confide in me. There's none to hide, and I swear.
0: Stay solid, never lie to you. Swear most.